Here's Voracious Station's 95.7 Hallelujah FM. I'm here and I'm ready. I'm Victor Sosa. This Tuesday night praise party is getting started.

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today. Listen, listen. The Bible says in Proverbs 24:18, a just man falleth 7 times, but rises back up again. Now, what makes him just? We in the church would call him wicked. If he falls 7 times, 1 time we can understand, twice maybe, but 7 times. Well, what makes him just from the Bible standpoint is that he has enough sense to realize that he can get back up. And not only just get back up, but get back in line. No matter where you've fallen from, no matter what you've done, no matter how many times you've done it, it's not too late. He is so much in love with you that his mercy endures. His mercy is everlasting. It's not too late. No matter what you've done, no matter where you've been, God is still faithful and he's still just, even when we're unfaithful and when we're not just. He's so faithful and just, he'll forgive you of every single solitary sin. No matter how many promises you've made and broken, in Jesus' name.

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2: Hallelujah. Hallelujah. You know, when I think about it, I started in the church as a little girl, 7 years old, and my grandmother used to take me to church back in Tulsa, Oklahoma, and I used to sing for the Lord, and I used to sing in the adult choir, and I loved the Lord with all my heart. By the time I was 9 years old, I was gung-ho, and my grandmother even said to me one day, she said, you know, baby, God's going to use you one day. And I didn't know what she meant, but I knew I liked the sound of God using me. By the time I was 11 years old, my mother and father and my five brothers and my little sister, we moved from Tulsa to California. My dad's job has transferred him out here. And by the time I was 12 years old, I found myself in the nightclubs in Los Angeles. My mom and dad used to go to the clubs on the weekends. They didn't know the Lord Jesus. And grandma wasn't around anymore, so we just quit going to church. I was in the nightclubs at 12 years old, and that was the worst place and the last place I needed to be. But I had a praying grandmother. By the time I was 13 years old, I had recorded my first single and began to open up for people like Stevie Wonder and Aretha Franklin, B.B. King and Bill Cosby. And I remember opening up for him one time, and things began to happen. Hallelujah. Things began to happen all around me. The devil had a trap set. He was going to set me up because, see, I liked it. I liked the money. I was making a lot of money. And I liked the glamour. And I liked the applause because that said, I love you. We all want to be loved. Hallelujah. I didn't know that Jesus loved me. I didn't know it then. When I was 16 years old, I had had a baby out of wedlock. And by the time I was 17 years old, I left home and joined the cast of Hair. And I began to travel all across the country. I was making more money than my mom and dad put together by then, and things were looking pretty good. Then I was introduced to marijuana. Devil had a trap set. Next thing I know, it was pills. Pills to get up in the morning and pills to go to bed at night. Then it was the alcohol. And then I became very promiscuous and ran around with a lot of people I had no business being with. And one day I was introduced to cocaine. And I know that all drugs are a spirit, but this cocaine became my best friend. And I began to hang out with the devil, and I did everything that I was big and bad enough to do. And I'm not glorifying him. I'm just letting him know that I don't belong to you. Hallelujah. I've been set free. Hallelujah. Glory to God. I went on for about 12 years of my life, and I traveled with people, and I worked with Chaka Khan and Rufus, and I worked with Captain and Tennille and all the people in the studios, and I was good at my job, and I was quick, and I could demand double, triple scale, and I went to work, and I was high every day.

0: One time when I was in Houston, Texas, I met a man there and I was getting ready to go on the road with Chaka Khan, and there was a group going on the road with us, Heatwave, and they had a man working with them and he was doing their lights. And I didn't know this, but I met him on the road and he was a nice guy, and you never would know it to look at him, but he was also, not only was a light director, but he was a cocaine dealer. See, the devil knows how to really do it. So we began to be friends and we began to date, and I began to get all the cocaine I wanted for free. How many of you know it wasn't for free? But we came home, me and this young man, and we began to live together, and he was still selling drugs, and I began to make drops for him. I was dropping off cocaine and making a lot of foolish turns in my life, and my life began to do this spiral, downward spiral. I was going to hell. One night as I was getting loaded, I began to pass out. And my head hit the wall, boom, and I began to slide down the wall. And as I came to, all of my bodily fluids were doing their own thing and I was dying. But I had a praying grandmother, and I knew enough to call on the name of Jesus. Hallelujah. It wasn't a couple of days later that I was watching Christian television. And grandma tells me she was laying on her face during this time, and she had been fasting for 2 weeks and just calling on the name of Jesus. Save my granddaughter. Save my granddaughter, Jesus. I watched Christian TV one night, and it was as if God himself said, that's enough. And he rebuked the devil from me long enough for me to make an intelligent decision. I said, Jesus, I know you're real. If you'll just take all of this away from me, take all of the drugs, take them away, I'm tired. And I want you to know that instantly I was set free. Instantly I was delivered. Hallelujah. Glory. Hallelujah. Hallelujah. This was on a Friday night. And I want you to know that not only did God save and deliver me and set me free, but he saved that drug dealer, and he's my husband tonight, James Bailey. Hallelujah. Hey, he comes by here. Here, yes, here, that's glory.
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That's the Come Up. I'm your boy, Ty Trippett. Welcome to the Come Up Show, y'all. I am excited, as always, to be all up in your ears today. I feel like I'm too much. Do y'all ever feel like you too much sometimes? I just feel like sometimes I'm just too much. I felt like that all of my life. You know what I'm saying? I'm just too much. I'm just too much energy. I just got... Everybody's chilling. Why you got to be doing all that and everybody's just chilling? Ty, just fall into, you know, the common thread of chillosity that the rest of the world is engaging in, or that the rest of the world is setting. Most of my surroundings, especially when I was growing up, everybody chilling, but I'm like, But all things work together for good. Now, people want all that excitement. They want to, if I come in chilling, they like, uh-oh, what's wrong with Ty? Something wrong. Is he feeling okay? What's going on with him? Now I can't chill. I better have that energy. I done typecast myself. If I want to do a show and just chill and do like ballads or like Yolanda Adams, Smokey Norfolk worship set, they're going to be like, man, what's wrong with... What's wrong with Ty? Anyway, I said all that to say, what's up, y'all? Welcome to another episode of The Come Up. I'm excited and delighted to be sharing this hour with y'all. Y'all buckle up. We're going to have a good time, as always. Yeah. This is Nicki Minaj, Blessings, featuring Tasha Cobbs Leonard.

0: right, I said I'm a bit too much the last break. If y'all heard it, I said, all right, I ain't gonna be too much, y'all. I'm a chill. Look at some of y'all like, no, we need that energy. Bring it, brother, bring it. Y'all the ones I love. I love y'all, man. I need y'all. Y'all the ones I need to call in and go ahead and encourage me. I'm a little bit out of touch. I've been doing like this. Well, you're not supposed to say when you're fasting, so I'm not. And there I go. I just said it. So God forgive me. Let me just say I'm not on social media right now. So this ain't about fasting or being spiritual or being. I'm not that. I'm just not on social media. So I'm kind of out of touch with what's going on in the world. Ain't that funny? I guess I don't watch the news. Like I'm not watching CNN either, but I'm not like on social media. So I'm kind of like out of touch. But I don't feel bad. I feel great. Matter of fact, when we come back, I'm going to give y'all the five benefits of not being on social media. There are definitely advantages to being on social media. As we all know, it's a beautiful thing and a way to connect with the entire known world. How be it so ever. So I'm going to talk about the benefits of just taking some time to take some time away from social media. Maybe it can help you. Y'all keep it locked. I'll be back after this.
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0: Now this Sunday, we're going to do it a little bit different. We're going to have a selection for one of our men.

somebody next to you. Just look them right in the eyes. Can you do that? Look at somebody next to you, right in the eyes. I know we don't do that in church very often, but just try it. I'm watching you.

0: Okay, as promised, what's up? Ty Tribbett here, y'all. How y'all feeling? How y'all doing? Yeah. As promised, I'm going to give y'all the 5 benefits of taking time away from social media. Number one, do you think you can do it? Can you do this, y'all? Let me answer it for you. Yes. Yes. The Bible even says, I can do all things through Christ that strengthens me. So, this is something you can do. I'm doing it. And the first couple of days were like, but you're just so accustomed and wired, you know what I mean, to doing what you do habitually in your routine. But, man, it's just proven to be one of the better decisions I've made. All right. So, let me give you the 5 benefits. The first benefit of pulling away from social media is improved mental health, because social media can contribute to feelings of anxiety and depression and stress, you know what I mean, due to the constant comparison with others, exposure to negative content, and the pressure to stay connected, you know what I mean? So taking a break can help reduce those negative feelings, and it could just improve your overall mental health. That's number one. We're just getting started, and it's already, some of y'all nodding right now like, "Ooh, I needed that. Thank you so much, Tyler." Right? That's just number one. We got 4 more to go. Y'all keep it locked, and I might add some more to this. It's to come up with Ty Tribbett. Yeah!
1: It's hard to come down. Once you come up with Ty Tribbett.
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0: All right, y'all. I be Ty Tribbett. This is The Come Up. Listen, man, I haven't been on social media all month. Woo! And some say, bro, you ain't missing nothing. And some say, how did you do it? How can you do it? Well, I still got people running my page, so that's a good thing. So people think I'm still alive to the world. You know, if you're not on social media and have no social interaction, they think you don't exist anymore. But I got somebody running my page, so they'll know I'm still alive, I'm still here, and still got stuff going on, whatever it is. So I got the five commandments. I got the five commandments for taking a break from social media. Number one, improve mental health. Number two, increased productivity. Man, I'm getting so much stuff done now. I done wrote two songs, y'all. I wrote two songs because I'm like, all right, if I ain't going to be online, I got to do something. But social media can be a significant distraction, yo, which often leads to like procrastination. But when you fast from social media, it allows you to focus more on your tasks, your goals, and it leads to just increased productivity and better time management. So I've been experiencing like all of that. Like, wow, I didn't know what I was missing by engaging so habitually and ritualistically on social media. Number three, it enhances real life relationships. How about that? Enhances real life relationship. The studies say here, by stepping away from social media, you have more time and energy to invest in face-to-face interactions and more meaningful conversation, which can strengthen relationships with family, friends, and colleagues. There you go. You enhance your real relationships when you step away from social media. I can't tell you how many times I see people at a dinner table with everybody's head down and a light flashing in their face because everyone's on their devices. But when you pull away, you can recognize, oh, I'm at the table with somebody I love. I'm at the table with somebody who probably got some advice or something cool or funny to say that can... I'm actually at the table with people of value. I'm in the presence of people with value. I got real good friends. I got real good family. I got real good... I got that right in front of me, but I haven't been able to appreciate it because of my habit of going on social media. Gone are those days. Let's appreciate and fortify and strengthen our real life connections and our real life relationships. This can be done in part by pulling away for a time from social media. Can you do it? Can you afford to do it? Or the bigger question, can you afford not to?
1: Today is a good day.
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1: 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Helping you to come up. We gonna set this thing off right. It's the Come Up with Ty Tribbett.

0: All right, we back. And just like that, the hour is gone. But check it out, y'all. I still got two more. We've been doing the five commandments of taking a break from social media. Let's review. Number one, improve mental health. Number two, increase productivity. Number three, enhance real life relationships. Four, better sleep. Better sleep, because excessive use of social media, woo, especially before bedtime, it can interfere with your sleep, yo. And the quality, due to that blue light that comes from the screen, like the mental stimulation from all that scrolling, I'm telling you, a break from social media can lead to improved sleeping patterns and better rest. That's why I said, some of us can say, man, can I afford to do that? Some of your businesses are online. Delegate somebody to do it. Can I afford to do it? Man, can you afford not to do it? You need your rest. And number five, drum roll, please. Heighten self-awareness. Studies say social media often bombards users with a flood of information and opinions, which can cloud one's own thoughts and feelings. Fasting from social media provides an opportunity to reconnect with yourself. And that fosters a greater self-awareness and personal reflection. I am experiencing all of this now. If it has led to better in my life, I did not want to withhold that information from you all. Man, this is the come up, and here is one decision you can make that'll make you and allow you to come up in five different ways. I love you all permanently. Man, until next time, stay blessed, stay safe, stay up.
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1: 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Back again, man, once again for the overnight shift. And, of course, you know how we do it, right? We give you the best inspirational music all over the world to do one thing. That is to keep you awake at night. So we're going to get everything started with the one.

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As we move through the overnight shift for this Hump Day Wednesday, is my girl Mariah Carey.

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1: Mariah Carey along with the Clark Sisters, and the song is called Jesus, I Do. Coming up, I've got the Reverend Jasper Williams. Also got the Commodores, one of my favorites from way back in the day. As a matter of fact, Jesus is Love is the song that made me fall in love with gospel music. You know what I'm saying? Anyway, another edition of the Overnight Shift. And, of course, your chance at $1,000 is coming up.

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It's your boy, Dr. BJ Holiday. 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

I've been hurt in the church. 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
1: God would always turn it around. Coming up in the 3 o'clock hour, we got you with the riddle of the night. And we got this word of the day coming up right after this, Pastor Mike Jr.
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1: Yes, we move along on what is known as the overnight shift. Childers and McReynolds is coming up right now. Here's my man, Doug Williams, because I am a living testimony.
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1: Dr. BJ Holiday moving along on what is known as the overnight shift. And of course, I got another difficult riddle for everybody. So I'm going to do it in the 3 o'clock hour, back again in the 4 o'clock hour. Got to see if

0: 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What am I? 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

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Holiday. Ja'Kalen Carr is now part of the Hallelujah family. It's Winning with Ja'Kalen. 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

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Dr. BJ Holiday cruising along, getting it in, coming up in a few minutes. It is the scripture of the day right now. James Fortune.

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Back to the new Donnie McClurkin show on this wonderful Wednesday. And we've still got some great music lined up just for you. Here is Bree Babineaux with the song, I Will Wait. Sing it, Bree.

to the new Donnie McClurgan Show. This music is really unbelievably blessed. And I want to keep playing it for you because you are the best of the blessed. So here's Anthony Evans and Caleb Carson with a wonderful ballad, You're Not Finished. I love this song.

0: That was Isabel Davis with the song The Call. Now, right now, I've got to go, y'all. I've got to go. But remember, coming up next week on May 23rd, we will be in our spring concert that you don't want to miss. And we'll have a listening party of the brand new project, Finally, Donnie McClurkin. Now, we can only fit a couple of hundred people into that listening party. 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And until the next edition of the new Donnie McClurkin Show, know that I love you and keep that radio channel tuned right where it is right now. More great programming coming up right after this. But until we meet again by the grace of God tomorrow, walk in the favor of God.
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4: K Classic.

That's Korean Hawthorne and Lecrae, Unstoppable. That's where we're kicking off a wonderful winning Wednesday youth and young adults edition of the party. Your early morning praise party with me, your girl, Sherry Mackey, on the station giving you a chance to win $1,000. We are 95.7 Hallelujah FM. Here's the maestro, Richard Smallwood.

0: Yes, it's a wonderful winning Wednesday, Youth and Young Adults Day on the party. Your early morning praise party with me, your girl, Sherry Mackey. We've got great things in store, including your chance to win $1,000. Somebody says, Sherry, are people really winning? Yeah. They go into the bank with their coins. I'm just saying. Tina Knowles is talking about her relationship with Beyonce, and I'm going to tell you all about it. Hey, we're going to celebrate you, your birthday, your anniversary shout outs, and we're getting happy with your testimonies. We're going to go to God in prayer and entertainment news. Baby, there's a movie coming to Lifetime you don't want to miss. Yes. We're going to test your biblical knowledge with the Bible Challenge question of the day, a reflection of today in African-American history. I call it Black Facts. Yes, yes, yes. We got some hot topics to discuss. And then I got a little Sherryism, a little wisdom I've learned along the way. We've got a party on the radio with you in mind. Your early morning praise party with me, your girl, Sherry Mackey. Good morning.
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wonderful winning Wednesday, Youth and Young Adults Day. 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Well, one of the perks of going to Costco is getting the iconic hot dog combo, baby, for $1.50, baby. I love them hot dogs at Costco. Costco shoppers now have another option when it comes to the retailer's iconic $1.50 hot dogs and soda combo. Baby, they be in there with the whole family, with the cheering and everybody, with the pizza and the hot dogs. I ain't mad at y'all. I ain't, baby. You talk about a low-cost dinner or lunch. Uh-huh. Anyway, Costco is now offering bottled water as an alternative drink option for the combo. I love that, because normally I just get my hot dog and I don't want the drink, so they just give me the cup and I'd give it back to them. But anyway, the combo will still cost $1.50 whether you choose a 20-ounce soda or a bottle of water. The classic combo has not changed the price in over 40 years, baby. And it shows when you go in there through the Costco, baby, and that whole little eating area is full, especially at lunch. There's a little news I thought that you could use as you're making lunch plans. Baby, while the money is funny and the change is strange in this economy, y'all better take advantage of them $1.50 hot dog combos. I'm just saying. Hey, it's your early morning praise party. I'm your girl, Sherry Mackey. Good morning.

0: It's your early morning praise party. I am Sherry Mackey, and it's about that time to celebrate and get happy. We get happy when you call 844-885-9425. 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You share your testimony because somebody will be blessed based off of what you share that God has already done in your life. That's 844-885-9425. What are you happy about?
1: I am happy about life and self in general. So we are so blessed over here. We've got beautiful weather, our health and strength. We've got Hallelujah on iHeartRadio. It's just a blessing.
0: You gotta count them blessings, girl. Sometimes we don't realize how blessed we are. Come on, let's praise him, y'all. Your testimony as well. 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That's 844-885-9425. It's your early morning praise party. I am Sherry Mackey.
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0: It's your early morning praise party. I am Sherry Mackey on a wonderful winning Wednesday. Well, Tina Knowles is giving fans a rare and funny look into her relationship with her daughter, Beyonce. In a recent conversation, she joked that Beyonce will text her mid-conversation if she feels like she's talking too much, calling herself someone with a big mouth. The moment shows a relatable human side to one of music's most positive superstars and highlights the dynamic between mother and daughter. Fans love moments like this because it pulls back the curtain on Beyonce's personal life, even if just a little through her mom. Hey, there you have it, a little news on a youth and young adult day. Because don't have mamas talk too much. I'm just saying, no, not my mama, not Freddie Mackey. Hey, listen, we've got your morning prayer all the way. It's your early morning praise party. I am Sherry Mackey. Don't y'all tell my mom on me.
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0: Good morning, good morning, good morning. It is time for us to go to God in prayer. And as always, I ask that you join along with me in prayer. You know, I was somewhere recently and someone jokingly said about restaurants that the worst patrons for a restaurant are the saints, the Christians. And everybody kind of laughed about it, but for me, it was just kind of ouch. It wasn't funny to me. It really wasn't. It was a comedian telling the story, and I thought, wow, what a sad indictment on the church, as we're supposed to be representatives of Christ. Today, as we get ready to pray, do the people on your job know you're saved? Do the people in your household want to know the Jesus that you know? Heavenly Father, we come before you with humble hearts, God, thanking you for the gift of life and the opportunities, God, that you give us each and every day. Lord, we desire to represent you well, not only in our church, God, but in our home, in our workplace, and everywhere that we go. When people see us, we want them to see you. We want them to see that there's something different about us. We want them to see your light shining in us. Help us, God, to be light in darkness, a reflection of your love, your grace, and your truth. God, let our words be kind and seasoned with wisdom. Let our actions speak of integrity, compassion, and humility. Whether we're at work, whether we're at the dinner table, or in a casual conversation, God, let us bring honor to your name. Guard our hearts, God, against frustration, against pride, against negativity. Fill us with patience when we're tested. Strength, God, when we're weak. And love when we're challenged. Let us serve others with joy, working diligently as if unto you. And treat everyone with respect and kindness, the same kindness, God, and respect that you've shown to us. Lord, help us to be consistent in our faith, not just in moments of worship, but in the everyday routines of life. Let our character reflect the fruit of the Spirit, and God, let those around us see you through our lives. Forgive us, God, for the times that we've misrepresented you. Thank you for your grace and for equipping us to be ambassadors of Christ in all that we do. God, we surrender this day to you and ask that you lead and you guide us in your ways. In Jesus' name, amen. Amen.
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Brenda Clark, call, taking it back. Don't play with it. She's just not just a doctor, a preacher, evangelist, entrepreneur. Come on, clothing line. Oh, she's so much. That's Brenda Clark, call, taking it back on 95.7 Hallelujah FM. You're inside your early morning praise party. I am Sherry Mackey. Right now on 95.7, we got Lamar Campbell in the Spirit of Praise.

0: The Williams Brothers counted it victory. 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Give me their names and what school they're graduating from. Give me their names and the school they're graduating from. I want to shout them out on the radio. 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

0: birthday. Happy anniversary to everybody celebrating on this 13th day of May. My cousin, the incredible, amazing Jackie Bogard, from your husband, your daughter, your mom, Mabel, and the entire Mackey family. We love you, Jackie. My niecey poo, Deanna Clark. What a dance. Oh, girl. Wallace Huff, Dorothy Gray, my friend Sean, the Governator, Gibbs. Ah, oh, I love me some Sean, baby. You think that boy don't be dressing from head to toe, and he does. D'Amica Roberts, Cynthia Spearman, Patrice Cushman, Dominique Devereaux, Tina Franklin, Arthur Sims, Katina Yarbrough, Sam Patrick, Deshaun Hudson. Now let's run to the phone lines and the talkback feature on the iHeartRadio app to see who else is celebrating a wedding anniversary or a birthday.
1: Hi, my name is Penny Ward. I'd like to say happy birthday to Delano Hall, Joseph Braxton, Michael Finley, Evangelist Avalon Nathaniel, Jacqueline Bogard, and Barbara McKinney.
2: Good morning. We would like to wish a very special happy 37th wedding anniversary to Mike and Rhonda Alley listening in Murfreesboro, Tennessee. Happy birthday to Keanu Quinn. And a very special happy birthday to our son, Marshawn Hughes, listening in Miami, Florida, from the Hughes family. And holy faith.
3: 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Happy birthday today to Jessica Wilson-Rouse and Jeremy Tate from the Skills Right Wynn Smith and Maddox family.
4: 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May God bless you with many more.
0: Of course, you guys are celebrities. You're joined by music legend and icon Stevie Wonder. Don't you worry about a thing. And you are my sunshine of my life. Oh, I love that sign still delivered. Do I do, sir? Do, baby. I just called to say I love you, you and I. These three words I wish. Living for the city, that girl. Oh, baby, that girl. Anyway, 76 years old. I went down that child. I went down that rabbit hole. Former NBA bad boy Dennis Rodman, 65. TV host Stephen Colbert, 62. Singer Darius Rucker of Hootie and the Blowfish is 60. Happy birthday, everybody. It's your early morning praise party. I am Sherry Mackey. Good morning.

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0: time on your early morning praise party with me, your girl, Sherry Mackey, to get a happy. We get a happy when you share your testimony at 844-885-9425. That's 844-885-9425. You know we overcome by the blood of the Lamb and by the words of our testimony. What God has already delivered you from, He's already healed you, He's already blessed you, will be a blessing for somebody else, something to encourage them. 844-885-9425. What are you happy about?
1: I am happy about, I am on day 4 of my fast. I just be addicted to marijuana, and I thought I'd never be able to let it go. And I am on day 4, and I just praise God because I don't even have the taste for it anymore. I don't want to serve Him. And it's like I see everything that He has for me, and I just want to let that, you know, let that be.
0: Come on, Jesus. God is a deliverer. And if He did it for you, He could do it for somebody else. Y'all, let's praise Him with her. I want to hear from you as well. Pick up the phone and call and share your testimony. 844-885-9425. That's 844-885-9425. It's your early morning praise party. I am Sherry Mackey. Good morning.
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0: praising on a wonderful winning Wednesday, Youth and Young Adults Day. It's your early morning praise party. I am Sherry Mackey, and here's what's making entertainment news. Well, Lifetime has announced its latest faith-based drama, Thou Shalt Not Commit Adultery. Thou Shalt Not Commit Adultery. It's set to premiere on Saturday, June 6th, my Kimmy's birthday. The movie stars Grammy Award-winning artist Erica Campbell. She's going to be Cassie Newton, who's grappling with the consequences of her actions and the true meaning of faith and forgiveness. CJ Williams stars as Daniel, Cassie's husband, whose unwavering love is put to the ultimate test, while Trey Byers rounds out the love triangle as Troy Stamps, the other man, whose presence threatens to unravel Cassie's carefully constructed life. Jasmine Guy rounds out a cast of world-renowned empowerment speakers. Anita Pearson, former NBA champ Matt Barnes, makes his debut portraying the affable Detective Wilson in the thought-provoking film that explores the complexities of faith, morality, and personal integrity in the face of temptation and betrayal. In Thou Shalt Not Commit Adultery, Cassie Newton, a renowned Christian feminist icon and best-selling author, finds her world turned upside down when she becomes the target of a blackmail scheme. Confronted with evidence of her extramarital affair, Cassie must navigate the treacherous waters of public scrutiny while fighting to salvage her marriage, career, and the trust of her devoted followers. Child, that sounds like that's going to be good when she compromises her principles to protect her brand and safety. Oh, Lord. Let's see what's going to happen with this. Baby, I'm here for it. Come on, Erica Campbell. Hey, a little entertainment news on the party. Your early morning praise party. I am Sherry Mackey. Good morning.
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0: you better encourage yourself that everything's going to be all right. It's a promise from the Lord. It's a few minutes past the 8 o'clock hour. You're inside your early morning praise party. I am Sherry Mackey on the station giving you a chance to win $1,000. We're 95.7. Hey, tap the little red microphone and let me know what you would do if you win this $1,000.
1: Yes, if I won $1,000, I would feed the homeless, which is what my husband and I do when we can. You know, we're on a fixed income. And I'd also buy groceries for my own home and whatever other organization that needs some type of funds. I would do that too. In Jesus' name, my name is Cora Johnson.
0: Wow, what a beautiful heart. What a beautiful heart. Hey, stick and stay. We're testing your biblical knowledge, young people. And the Bible challenge question of the day, 8 minutes away.

It's your early morning praise party. I am Sherry Mackey. It is time, y'all, to give you the answer for the Bible challenge question of the day. It was open for our youth and young adults. All right, y'all, from the category Encounters with Angels, who was carried by angels to Abraham's bosom? If you said it was Lazarus, so they say, and the Bible confirms, ding, ding, ding, ding, ding, ding, ding, ding, it was Lazarus. You can read about that in Luke 16:22. It's a part of Jesus's parable of the rich man and Lazarus. It describes the death of Lazarus, the beggar, who is carried by angels to Abraham's bosom, a place of comfort and paradise, while the rich man also dies and is buried, later depicted as being in torment in Hades. See, this verse highlights a dramatic reversal of fortunes after death, contrasting the poor man's reward with the rich man's judgment. There you go. Your Bible challenge question and answer on the party. Your early morning praise party with me, your girl, Sherry Mackey.

0: your early morning praise party with me, your girl, Sherry Mackey. It is time for us to roll those calendars back and take a look, a reflection on today in African American history on May 13th. Well, on this date in 1914, Joe Louis, world heavyweight boxing champion, was born in Lexington, Alabama. Louis defended his title for 12 years during an amazing span of 25 title fights. Come on, Joe Louis! Well, on this date in 1969, James Charles Evers, civil rights activist, became mayor of Fayette, Mississippi. And finally, on this date in 1990, George Augustus Stallings was ordained the first bishop of the African American Catholic Church. There you have it. That's a look. That's a reflection of today, May 13th, in African American history. It's your early morning praise party. I am Sherry Mackey. Good morning.
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That's Shirley Caesar and Anthony Hamilton. It's all right. It's okay. We are 95.7 Hallelujah FM. It's a wonderful winning Wednesday, and it's time on this Youth and Young Adults Day to win this $1,000. 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Hey, stick and stay. We got today's word coming up. Oh, it's called Walking in Purpose. Right now, Doc McKenzie.

Nobody doesn't like your early morning praise party. I am Sherry Mackey. It is time right now for today's word. Walking in purpose. Walking in purpose. Romans 12 and 2 says, don't let the world around you squeeze you into its own mold, but let God remake you so that your whole attitude of mind is changed. You know, every generation wrestles. We wrestle with pressure. For youth and young adults today, that pressure is constant. Social media comparisons, cultural expectations, peer influence, and the quiet fear of not measuring up. And I know y'all, I hear y'all. It ain't just the youth, I know. It can start to feel like you have to perform, to fit in, or to shrink yourself just to belong. But here's the truth. You were never created to be a copy of your environment. You were created to be a reflection of God's purpose. It's easy to look around and think, maybe I should just blend in. But blending in often comes at the cost of becoming who you were meant to be. The world will always try to define you by trends, by titles, by likes or labels. God defines you by identity, by calling, and by purpose. Think about a seed planted in the ground. It doesn't look impressive at first. In fact, buried and hidden, it might look like nothing is happening. But inside, that seed is changing everything. Everything happens to become something greater. The environment doesn't determine their potential. The design does. See, the same is true for me and you. You may be in environments that don't reflect your values. You may face voices that minimize your dreams or try to box you into expectations that feel too small. But what you must guard is not just your surroundings, it's your thinking. Because what you allow to shape your mind will eventually shape your life. God is not trying to make you fit in. He's shaping you to stand out. Not for attention, but for impact. Not to be famous, but to be faithful. Not to allow every voice, but to follow His. And growth takes time. There will be seasons where you feel unseen.

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0: It's your early morning praise party. I am Sherry Mackey. It's time for the Word of God. It is time for the Bible Experience. And for those of you that like to read along with us, go ahead and open your Bible or your Bible apps too. 1 Corinthians chapter 15. Today we're picking up in verse 12. 1 Corinthians chapter 15, starting at verse 12, the resurrection of the dead.
1: But if it is preached that Christ has been raised from the dead, how can some of you say that there is no resurrection of the dead? If there is no resurrection of the dead, then not even Christ has been raised. And if Christ has not been raised, our preaching is useless, and so is your faith. More than that, we are then found to be false witnesses about God, for we have testified about God that he raised Christ from the dead. But he did not raise him if in fact the dead are not raised. For if the dead are not raised, then Christ has not been raised either. And if Christ has not been raised, your faith is futile. You are still in your sins. Then those also who have fallen asleep in Christ are lost. If only for this life we have hope in Christ, we are to be pitied more than all others.
0: All right, family, we're going to pick up right there in the Bible Experience here on your early morning praise party with me, your girl, Sherry Mackey.

0: It's your early morning praise party. I am Sherry Mackey. It's time for Hot Topics. Well, on this Youth and Young Adults Day, Megan Thee Stallion has faced significant loss in her life, including the incarceration of her father, the death of her mom, but has used these experiences to build a successful career. With nearly 75 million social media followers, 3 Grammy Awards, and various business ventures, she's become a millionaire and secured ownership of her music's masters. Well, Megan emphasizes the importance of genuine connection with her fans, attributing their loyalty to her openness about therapy, grief, and her personal struggles. She carefully considers her late mother's pride and her audience's perception when launching new ventures, ensuring they align with her values and her identity. She said she lives 2 different lives. She explains that Megan Pete, which is her real name, and her rap persona, Megan Thee Stallion, are 2 totally different people. Listen, you better not get caught up in this stuff, because y'all get caught up with Megan Thee Stallion while Megan Peek is making her coins. I'm just saying. A little news I thought that you can use on this Youth and Young Adults Day. Stay grounded, y'all. It's your early morning praise party. I am Sherry Mackey.
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All right, y'all, that's going to do it for the Early Morning Praise Party with me, your girl, Sherry Mackey. Before I get out of here, you know I like to share what I call a little Sherry-ism. That's a little wisdom I've learned along the way. Today, I'm encouraging you just to try again. Try again. Michael Jordan is quoted as saying, when a child is learning how to walk and falls 50 times, they never think to themselves, maybe this ain't for me. You know, you have a vision. You have an idea that you want to do, maybe a ministry, maybe start a business, whatever it is. And because it doesn't succeed the first time, you want to give up. You want to cave in. You want to quit. No, that's not your option. Stop thinking to yourselves and talking yourselves out of your miracle. Try again. God wouldn't give you the vision if he wasn't going to give you the provision for the vision. He says the steps of the righteous are ordered by him. So allow him to order your steps and try again. That's a little Sherry-ism, a little wisdom I've learned along the way. And now I'm sharing that with you. I pray you have a phenomenal rest of this wonderful winning Wednesday and that you'll join us in the morning at 6 a.m. as we are having a party on the radio. It's your Early Morning Praise Party. I am Sherry Mackey. Love and blessings, y'all. You know I love you and there's nothing you can do about it.

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1: 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Keep it right here. I'm Kim Harper Johnson, and listen, the World Championship Barbecue Cooking Contest takes over Liberty Park today. 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

It's because of the Lord's compassions that we are not consumed. Ah, his mercies are new every morning. Great is our God's faithfulness. Hallelujah. 95.7 Memphis' Inspiration Station. I'm Kim Harper Johnson. Wonderful Wednesday to you. And yeah, time to try to win, you know, that grand in your hand and the $1,000 blessing. 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Key word for the hour is win. W-I-N, win. 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Okay, you got it? Good. 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

We are blessed in the city, blessed in the field. We're blessed when we come and when we go. Hallelujah. 95.7. I'm Kim Harper Johnson with you. It's a wonderful Wednesday. And of course, I'm praying for you and your family in the mighty and matchless name of Jesus. Be healed, be delivered, and be set free. Amen. Let's continue to pray for one another on this day, May 13th, a special day on the national calendar. And I'll tell you what it is. Yes, straight ahead. Right now, got EJ Fields, Mercy Endureth, 95.7.

0: His mercy endures forever. 95.7 Hallelujah FM. Got Mary Mary on the way yesterday. Myron Butler, God's Property. Kirk Franklin, Love. I'm Kim Harper Johnson with you on a wonderful Wednesday. And yes, May 13th is a special day on the national calendar. It's hashtag National Receptionist Day. Yeah, for real. Every year, National Receptionist Day falls on the second Wednesday in May. And that's today. It's a day to give recognition to receptionists and the valuable contributions they make to the companies where they work. You know, receptionists are responsible for providing an excellent first impression to all customers in person and on the telephone. And so, you know what? That's who you meet and greet when you first walk in. And they do such a great job. And we see you and we acknowledge you on today. If you know a receptionist, take their picture. Giving them a shout out on all your social media platforms everywhere with the hashtag National Receptionist Day. Yeah, enjoy. 95.7 Hallelujah FM.
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joy of the Lord. Yeah, that's our strength. Keep on smiling. I see you. It looks good on you. 95.7 Hallelujah FM, Memphis' inspiration station. 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

0: taste and see that the Lord is good. 95.7 Hallelujah FM. Yeah, that test that became your testimony. Tell it. 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I'm Kim Harper Johnson. Wonderful Wednesday.
1: 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I am a retiree of 37 years working as a sales rep here in Champaign. 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I'm taking care of my mom that has Alzheimer's, and I love your music. Thank you.
0: Thank you, and God bless you. Oh, wow. 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
0: And you know it's marvelous in our eyes. Hallelujah. 95.7 Memphis's Inspiration Station. I'm Kim Harper Johnson. Yeah, that's me, keeping you company on a wonderful Wednesday. And of course, I've got more hits on the way from your favorites, you know, like Evelyn Turrentine, A.G., got some Donald Lawrence, Helen Baylor, and more. 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

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Ah, he'll never suffer the righteous to be moved. Hallelujah. Let go and let God. 95.7 Hallelujah FM. I'm Kim Harper Johnson. It's the lunch hour, and most of you are looking for something good to eat, right? Whatever that might be, but listen, I've got some spiritual food for your soul, because man will not live by bread alone, but with every word that proceeds out of the mouth of God. Get those Bibles ready. Spiritual food for your soul is later this hour. Don't you dare miss it. Here's Edwin Hawkins. 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

0: and the peace of God, which surpasses all understanding, will keep your hearts and minds in Christ Jesus. 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Got evangelist Beverly Crawford. Yeah, it's about time for a miracle. Zacardi Cortez, work it out for me. 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

If Rance Adams here, he'd say, I need you to work it out. Work it out. Just wait.

0: Is there anything too hard for God? Oh, with him, all things are possible. Work it out, Jesus. Do it for me. 95.7 Hallelujah FM. Kim Harper Johnson, it's a wonderful Wednesday. And listen, here's a question. What would you do if you won a grand in your hand?
1: Hi, this is Lakeisha. I was calling to say if I win the $1,000 giveaway, I would like to give tithe to my church and pay some old debt and have a gift given to my mom that she probably never would get.
0: Okay.
1: Thank you.
0: All right. 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The key word for the hour is fun. F-U-N, fun. That's the key word. 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

0: How can two walk together unless they be agreed? Let's get on one accord and let the church say amen. So be it. 95.7 Hallelujah FM. Hope you got your Bibles ready. Got some spiritual food for your soul straight ahead.
1: Hey, this is Bobby.
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0: All right. We'll do that for you, Bobby. Here you go. Thanks for sharing your song request on the free iHeartRadio app. It's the talkback feature. Yeah, you can do requests. Check it out right now. Here you go, Bobby, 95.7 Hallelujah FM.

0: Whatever you do, do it heartily, as unto the Lord, not unto man. Your work in the Lord is never, ever in vain. 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Memphis' inspiration station. Got Forever Jones. He wants it all. The Reverend Al Green. The Lord will make a way. Somehow. It's time for some spiritual food for your soul. You got your Bible. Look at you. If not, go get it. God's word is a lamp unto our feet. It's a light unto our path. And listen, if you don't have a physical Bible handy right now, you'll go ahead and use that Bible app on that smart device and read Ephesians chapter 3, verse 20. Ephesians chapter 3, verse 20. God's word will not return void. No, it won't return empty. God's word will fill, heal, and reveal. Get your Bible. Read, meditate, study for yourself what is written. It's spiritual food for your soul. 95.7, Hallelujah FM.
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Our God is a very present help. In the time of trouble, Jesus, we need you now. 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We appreciate you for listening in. Well, listen, if today, May 13th, is your birthday, I'm going to help you celebrate. You know I will, with a gift from me to you. Later this hour, keep it right here. Here's Kirk Franklin, Melodies from Heaven, 95.7.

Sing unto the Lord a new song. Ah, he is worthy to be praised. Hallelujah, the highest praise. We are 95.7 Hallelujah FM. Kim Harper Johnson, yeah, that's me, keeping you company on a wonderful Wednesday. Got Marvin Sapp on the way, Reuben Studdard, and more. Well, listen, Byron Allen, I tell you,

faith as a believer. When you're going to question if God is really on your side. And the reason why you're questioning it is because of the simple fact it seems like the devil is hitting you with everything that he can possibly throw at you. But you need to understand something, beloved. You need to remember that the only reason why you're in that position now is because God had ordered your steps. And the only reason why the devil

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Thank you, Jesus. 95.7 Hallelujah FM, Memphis' inspiration station, the keyword for the hour for your chance to win in the $1,000 blessing is Bills. B-I-L-L-S, Bills. 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

0: When the sun rises, when the sun sets, the Lord's name is to be praised. 95.7 Hallelujah FM. I'm Kim Harper Johnson, praising the Lord right along with you. Yes, he's more than worthy to receive all the honor, glory, and praise. Well, listen now, if today, May 13th, is your birthday on a wonderful Wednesday, yeah, I got a gift from me to you. Straight ahead, don't you miss it. I'm loving this new one by Pastor Mike Jr. Turn It Around, 95.7.
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0: Many are the afflictions of the righteous, but the Lord delivers us out of them all. 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Got the Tommies on the way, safe in his arms. Well, it's May 13th, and yes, Kim Harper Johnson with you, and celebrating birthday on today. Marilyn Gone, happy birthday. And if you're listening in, Kim, what about me? It's my birthday, too. Now you know. I got you. Let me help you celebrate. Happy birthday. Happy birthday. Happy birthday to you. Yes. You know, something short and sweet. You know, like a good old slice of birthday cake. It's my gift from me to you. Yes, it's from my heart. You are so welcome. Listen, husbands and wives that are celebrating a wedding anniversary on today, God bless you. For those celebrating a church or work anniversary, God bless you. Or maybe you're celebrating because it's Wednesday. This is the day that the Lord has made. Rejoice and be glad in it. 95.7.
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0: new territory on this battlefield for the Lord. And Brown Missionary Baptist Church in South Haven, Mississippi is equipping believers, evangelizing sinners, and boldly proclaiming the gospel of Jesus Christ.
1: I need the Lord. You need the Lord. We need the Lord.
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1: out of your life. So if we got to stay in the game, have you repented lately? Have you given up some things lately? We got to deny the flesh, get rid of the bad stuff. But then if we're going to stay in the game, y'all, we have to desire the spiritual food. I call this satisfying nourishment, y'all. I desire the spiritual food. 1 Peter chapter 2, verse 2, he says, like newborn babes, you must crave pure spiritual milk so that you will grow into a full experience of salvation. Cry out for this nourishment. I desire the spiritual food. I know Mother's Day is next week. Matter of fact, mamas, y'all bring the children to church with y'all next week. Children, y'all bring mama to church with y'all next week. It's Mother's Day. Matter of fact, my own mother was on Friday night, and she was speaking for a group out of Texas, bringing them to Mother's Day. But here's one thing that I love about mamas. Mamas can testify that when you have a newborn baby, they ain't on a feeding schedule. When you got a newborn babies, they are just on feeding on demand. Peter says when it comes to the word of God, we ought to treat the word of God like a newborn baby that is craving milk. Oh, y'all, that speaks of our appetite for the word of God. We ought to be hungry for the word of God. We ought to have an appetite. Can I just ask you, how hungry are you for the word? He says we ought to be craving it. We ought to be crying out for the word of God. Thank God for the appetite for the word of God. But he also, this speaks about our activities in the word of God, because if we're going to be hungry for it, how do I get it in? How do I take it in? We take it in by listening to the word. We take it in by reading the word, memorizing the word, meditating on the word. We take it in by studying the word, obeying the word. We ought to desire the spiritual food of the word of God. Yet, Brown, I need to be honest with you. We got an adversary against the word of God. Satan is busy, and he's going to do everything he can to keep you from reading the word of God. Ain't it something? Think about it. Folks, when you're social, what do you call that stuff? Scrolling. That's it. When you're scrolling and you're surfing and you're looking at social media, some of y'all can look all day long at this screen. Matter of fact, you're a star, and before you know it, some of y'all on Facebook right now. Checking out your Instagram right now. And look, you do it and you click and you do it and you click and you do it. And boy, time the church send that text message in the morning. And it come to your phone, and you click on it, all of a sudden, you get tired, you get sleepy. Oh, I got to get me some coffee. You didn't have no coffee when you were watching that movie, when you were binge watching that series. And yet the devil is there to try to stop us from reading the word of God. But if we're going to stay in the game, Brown, we got to read the good book for life. We got to read the good book for life. The old folks said junk food will kill your appetite. And I believe there's some reason why we don't have a hunger for the word of God, because we're feeding this flesh with all of the junk food of this world, all of the Lifetime and the HBO and the Cinemaxes. But y'all, we need to begin to read the good book for life, because how many know the word of God is still powerful? The word of God is still a lamp to our feet. It's still a light to our pathway. And we ought to study this book. Matter of fact, this book of the law shall not depart out of your mouth, but thou shalt meditate on it day and night, that thou mayest observe to do according to all that is written therein. Then you will make your way prosperous. Then you will have good success. When you take the word of God and begin to eat it, I ate the word, and the writer said, it was like honey in my mouth. Thank God for the word of God. Desire the spiritual food. Read the Bible, the good book for life. Deny the sinful flesh. But then if we're going to stay in the game, y'all, we got to demonstrate our salvation and faith. We got to demonstrate our salvation and faith. I call them this the spiritual sacrifices, y'all, because 1 Peter chapter 2, verse 5, he says, you are living stones that God is building into his spiritual temple. What's more, you are his holy priest. Through the mediation of Jesus Christ, you offer spiritual sacrifices that please God. Oh, brothers and sisters, we're somebody. We're somebody. We are the living stones in this spiritual building that God is building as the church. We are the holy priest in his temple. And as priests, we are commanded to offer spiritual sacrifices. What are some spiritual sacrifices? Peter is going to give us a whole lot of things that we ought to be doing. I want to just give you one verse, 1 Peter chapter 2, verse 17. Listen to what he says. Respect everyone, love the family of believers, fear God, and respect the king. Respect everyone, love the family of believers, fear God, and respect the king. When Peter is writing this, he's writing this to church folks, Christians that are being persecuted by the Roman government. And yet a Nero is going to come on the throne, and Nero is going to even kill Christian. And yet Peter is writing to them, respect everyone. That's what he said. Respect everyone. Love the family of God, of believers, fear God, and respect the king. Can I give y'all some spiritual sacrifices that all of us ought to be offering up to God this week? First of all, respect everyone, including our leaders. I believe that we're in a situation that we're in right now simply because we have lost simple respect for one another. We don't have no respect for life. We don't have no respect for individual. People don't have to think like you think for you to respect them. Folks don't have to look like you for you to respect them. Brothers and sisters, we need to respect everyone, including our leader. My parents, are they doing this? Are they doing that? Listen, when the last time you prayed for somebody? When the last time that you took them before the Lord and began to ask God to change heart? We need to respect everyone, including our leaders. Respect the politician. Pray for our politician. Respect everyone. It's a spiritual sacrifice to the Lord. Not only respect everyone, he says love everyone. Love everyone. You want crime to go down? Just start loving everyone. If I love you, I won't steal from you. If you love me, you won't put a gun up to my head. If we love each other, we can stop the divorces. If you love folks, you'll stop sleeping with somebody that don't belong to you. If you love everyone, he says respect. He says love. But then he says fear God. We got to get back to understanding that our God is sovereign. Our God is in control. He deserves our respect, our reverence. He's God in heaven, and yet he sees everything. He knows what is even in the depths of our heart, and we ought to fear God. And so he says we ought to demonstrate, we ought to live it out, our salvation and faith. How do I do that, preacher? Let's raise the standard. Let's raise the standard. You see, I believe that if a change is going to happen, it's going to happen in the church house and not in the White House. We need to raise the standard. Everybody talking about the cost of living rising. Y'all, we need the standard of living to rise up. And how does that happen? If my people who are called by my name will humble themselves and pray, seek my face and turn from their wicked way, I will hear from heaven, heal the land, and forgive them of their sin. How can we raise the standard? Proverbs 11, verse 11. Our good citizens are good for the community and for the city. They are a blessing to the city, but the treacherous words of the wicked overthrows it. How can we raise the standard? He said, it's up to us. 1 Peter chapter 2, 1 Peter chapter 2, verse 11 and 12. Look what Peter says. Dear friend, I warn you as temporary resident and foreigners to keep away from the worldly desires that wage war against your very soul. Be careful to live properly among your unbelieving neighbors. Then, even if they accuse you of doing wrong, they will see your honorable behavior and they will give honor to God when he judges the world. We can raise the standard by letting our light so shine that men will see our good works and glorify the Father in heaven. And so, Brown, this morning, stay in the game. Stay in the game. Don't give up because of the trials of life. Stay in the game. Don't give in to the temptation that the devil is wanting to dangle in front of you. No, you stay in the game. Don't give out because of the troubles that you find yourself in. Stay in the game. Keep on being prayerful. Keep on being patient. Keep on being positive. No matter what is happening around you, you keep being powered by the Holy Spirit. Stay in the game. Stay in the game and deny this flesh. Stay in the game and demonstrate your faithfulness to God. Stay in the game and desire the right food of the word of God. Stay in the game. The reason why we can stay in the game, because we got the best example of one who stayed in the game. Aren't you glad Jesus stayed in the game for you? Aren't you glad he stayed in the game for me? Oh, brothers and sisters, you talk about suffering. You talk about temptation. You talk about

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By the stripes of Jesus, we are healed. Hallelujah. 95.7 Memphis' Inspiration Station. I'm Kim Harper Johnson with you, praying for those who are facing a medical diagnosis, those who are sick, shut in. Our prayers are with you in the name of Jesus. Be healed, be delivered, and be set free. 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Amen. Amen. Here's Vashawn Mitchell. 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

There is a name above every name. At the name of Jesus, every knee will bow and every tongue will confess that Jesus is Lord. 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Wonderful Wednesday. I'm Kim Harper Johnson. Yes, today the World Championship Barbecue Cooking Contest kicks off until this Saturday, May 16th. Yes, taking over Liberty Park. 200 plus championship barbecue teams from around the world firing up the pits for the biggest backyard style barbecue party on earth. And listen, be sure to check out the Home Depot Outdoor Kitchen for live cooking demos, tastings, and pro tips straight from the pit masters. 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

0: Our God always causes us to triumph, to win, victors and not victims. 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Tracy and Tracy Bethea is up next with more gospel hits and your chance to win in the $1,000 blessing. It's been a pure pleasure, a blessing, and as always, a ball to be with you. Yes, you, on this wonderful Wednesday. I'm Kim Harper Johnson, and it's been wonderful reminding you that we serve a promise keeper. Yes, all of God's promises, according to his word, are yea and amen. Yes, and so be it. Here's a promise. We know that God causes all things to work together for good to those that love God, to those that are called according to his purpose. No matter what you're facing, it's all good. In the end, we win. It's God's promise. Yay. And amen. 95.7 Hallelujah FM.
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0: Nobody does it like your inspiration station. We're 95.7 Hallelujah FM. That's Tamla Mann. You've got to live. You've got to breathe. You've got to fight. I'm Tracy Bethea. Delighted to be in your company. Happy Wednesday to you and yours. Hump Day, as many people call it. Yeah, it is a beautiful day. Weather-wise, man, it is absolutely gorgeous here at the Mid-South. Thank God for beautiful weather. Sunny skies on today. It should be pretty nice the rest of the week. And that is a wonderful thing. I do want to pause right now and send our prayers and condolences to our WDIA family and to those that loved and enjoyed a legend, radio personality Fort Nelson. Fort Nelson passed on yesterday evening, and we will continue to lift up his family and all of those that grew up listening to Fort Nelson. Fort Nelson was a piano player for B.B. King and then became to be an amazing radio personality for WDIA for decades. And so he was 100 years old and actually would have turned 101 on June 26th. Keep our DIA and our iHeart family in your prayers. Listen, coming up, we've got more of your favorite gospel hits, including Richard Smallwood. Got some Jonathan McReynolds on the way. It's Your World and the latest single from Josh Copeland. We're 95.7.
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2: 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Cause whatever you need is over here at the table. 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
2: There's a song I want to do right now that reminds me of my grandmother, and you've heard me tell my story how she prayed me through. When I got saved, when I got delivered from drugs and alcohol, my grandmother, she told me, she said,

It's Helen Hallelujah. Baylor. If it had not been for the Lord who was on my side, tell me, where would we be? I'm Tracy Bethay. Delighted to be in your company. Happy Wednesday to you. Here's Josh Copeland, his latest single.

0: That's music from Josh Copeland and Nobody But Jesus. Yeah, an amazing, gifted man of God. And just got a number one on his hand, Nobody But Jesus. I'm Tracy Bethea, glad to be in your company on this wonderful Wednesday hump day, as many people call it. Headed over to the Talkback feature on the iHeartRadio app. You know, we got that $1,000 up for grabs. And I want to know, what would you do with a grand in your hand?
1: Yes, I will pay my rent with that $1,000.
0: All right, now you done said a lot right there. So I'm going to pay my rent with that $1,000. Amen. 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
12: 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You'd hear those records and they just felt good to you. Or like, I'll never forget, like, Queen's Another One Bites the Dust used to play on the black stations, as well as the pop stations and the rock stations. So to me, that's just like when music was just so good that like it just broke down partitions. 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And I love and commend pop music for that. 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
3: 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And we certainly want to keep you abreast of all things. You're going to enjoy the Word of God we're going to share with you today. I was amplifying and emphasizing the issues with the Supreme Court, gerrymandering, and all the things that are happening Jim Crow-like in Nashville, Tennessee, and of course in the Supreme Court, and all that took place with this current administration. And there's a lot that the church has to be in prayer concerning. We appreciate the hard work of those political interests such as Steve Cohen, Justin Pearson, and others in our community that are going and speaking up for our community as far as the remapping and redistricting here in Memphis, Tennessee. And I know there's some unfairness going on, but we still have to intercede, pray. But here's something else that's most important for us. We have to vote. And beloveds, no matter how this outcome ends up, because, you know, sometimes certain seats are already filled and they have the upper hand, but what they cannot stop us from doing is voicing our votes. That's right. We have to voice our votes. We have to vote and not just talk about it, actually do it, and then raise the numbers, recruit more people, get more people registered to vote so that whatever district we're in, we can still impact what's going on. There's a lot happening in the month of May, of course. I just had a wonderful Mother's Day, but want to encourage you all to join in with us for Pentecost Sunday, which will be on the 24th of May. And that's the fourth Sunday. It's going to be a great time. We'll have a time of prayer and fasting and consecrating leading up to it on the 22nd and 23rd. But then a powerful service. Everyone is asked to wear white on Pentecost Sunday, the 24th. Our 9:30 service and our 12:30 service at our North Campus. We invite you to go to our website, find out more about that as well. So many other great things that are happening, of course. On the 31st, that's the fifth Sunday, we're going to have Civic Day. So we're inviting all of our civic officials to come out and join in with us, our mayors, our firefighters, our first responders, police officers, our city council, county commissioners, judges, and even those of you that are still running for various positions, especially with the general election coming up and others. We invite you to come out. Not only our state, but our city, our county, we invite you to come out and be a part with us. That's one location. That's our 5151 Winchester Road location. That service is at 9:30. We're going to give some special gifts and recognition to those of you that have been laboring in behalf of the people. I'm Bishop Porter. Hey, enjoy the Word of God we're going to share with you now. I'm coming from Genesis 47 and 6 and even down to verse 27, but also Exodus 1 and 8, which emphasizes that there's a new Pharaoh who does not know Joseph and tries to change the things that the old Pharaoh had put in place for Joseph and his family, such as the district that they were in. You're going to enjoy the word I'm sharing with you this week. Be blessed. I'm Bishop Porter. Be touched by the truth.
4: The cause of the poor and needy. As believers, we have to be willing to speak in behalf of someone else, right? Notice when laws change, lines shift, but justice must remain steady. Say that, justice must remain steady. Now, I don't know if you're going to say glory. I don't know if you're going to say hallelujah. I don't know if you're going to quicken or nothing. But you're going to hear all this because I had to stay up all night to give it to you. Amen. So we're living in a moment where district lines, I want you to get it and understand what's going on, because many times we don't get it. We don't know what's happening. We're living in a moment, you got to know what to pray for people. Living in a moment where district lines are being redrawn, and with them, the voice of communities, especially black communities, are being reshaped. I got to say this, I got to share this, not only for our television, but our daily radio programs that are on, because so many people feed off of the word that God sends from this house. Amen? So the question is not just political, it is moral, spiritual, and communal. Amen? You cannot redraw lines, watch this, without affecting lives. We're talking about redrawing line because they're remapping what districts that you will belong in, can vote in, and to minimize the strength of the black community. Memphis is a chocolate city. Say amen. Memphis is a chocolate city, and one of the largest predominantly black cities in America. And so there should be some care from us about what happens politically. And it looks like that the state of Tennessee, and along with Donald Trump and others, are trying to get a grip on the city of Memphis. As you know, with the school board and so many other things. And with the National Guard coming in. And I know we didn't have the resistance that Chicago had, because Chicago does not have a Republican governor. Amen, somebody. And so Mayor Young was by himself. You got me? Mayor Brandon Johnson in Chicago, who's a friend, he has a good name, was in collaboration with his governor, and they supported each other in that venture of putting up walls for Chicago. But it wasn't so easy in Memphis, you better hear me. Because there's still some things you got to get sometimes from the other side. And sometimes you got to know when your head is in the lion's mouth, so you come out alive, and then later, once you get your head out of his mouth, then you shoot him. Say amen, somebody. I'm talking about the lion. You shoot the lion. Y'all some violent church people in here. So we live in a moment where district lines are being redrawn, and with them, of course, the voice of communities, especially the black community, are being reshaped. All right? So as I said before, you cannot redraw lines without affecting lives. Whenever you make these political decisions, they're going to some kind of a way affect the lives that they're centered around. God understands placement and boundaries. District lines determine who represents you, who hears your concerns, who fights for your future. And that's why you should be voting in this right now election, because these are principal people in your community that are going to help make decisions about your children, make decisions about your well-being, about your occupations and taxation and other things that are happening in your community. You know, our well-being here in the city of Memphis, you have to vote. You don't be in a hurry to vote for the president when you hadn't even voted for the mayor. Amen. Say amen. And we be praying for stuff, and God, like, will you quit praying and go vote? Say amen. Prayer is important, but you have to have some work with it. Amen. So when lines are shifted, watch this, power is shifted. And most of what men do in these settings, they're trying to go after more power. Amen. Positions determines participation. If your community is divided, watch this, your voice can be diminished. Because where there's unity, what is there? There's strength.

0: responders, police officers, our city council, city county commissioners, and mayors, and everybody. If you work for MLGNW, we want you to be with us, especially those of you that work downtown and so on, the various things that you do in our city. We want to honor you. We do this each year. It's called Civic Day, and we've already got great commitments from various officials in our city, and I want you to be a part of this celebration. We're going to also love on you with some nice gifts, but also even some munches for you at the culmination. One location, one service that day at 9:30 at our East Campus, 5151 Winchester Road. 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Take care.
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It's music from Luther Barnes. Thank you, Lord. It was nothing but your grace, God's grace. I'm Tracy Bethay, glad to be in your company. The storyteller of gospel, Dorothy Norwood, is on the way. Here's Tasha Cobbs Leonard and John Legend with Church.

Gospel storyteller Dorothy Norwood, and Somehow I Made It. Every time I hear that song, I think of the amazing gospel singer, Miss Lisa Gray. How you doing, Memphis in the Mid-South? I'm Tracy, but they glad to be in your company. Got your birthdays on the way.

0: That's a great collaboration. You are talking Hezekiah Walker along with John P. Key, I'll Make It. You've got to trust and believe that you're going to get through it. You will make it. I'm Tracy Bethay, delighted to be in your company on this beautiful hump day, as many people call it. We've got some birthdays to celebrate. Headed to New York City, the governor, yes, Sean Gibbs, a happy birthday to you. Also, Theodora Moore is celebrating on today. Miss Christy Bowie, happy birthday to you. Francine Martin is celebrating on today, along with Donna Horton. Dominique Devereaux, happy birthday to you. Cynthia Spearman is celebrating on today. Daphne Jackson, happy birthday. Katina Yarbrough is celebrating, and Denise Roberts. And maybe you've got a birthday or an anniversary on today. Listen, we just want to say blessings to you from 95.7 Hallelujah FM.
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0: We keep you inspired all day, every day, here on 95.7 Hallelujah FM. That is Jonathan McReynolds, along with Jamal Roberts, and still, I'm Tracy Bethay, glad to be in your company, and gonna be a busy weekend, a great weekend. Yeah, the National Civil Rights Museum will be the place to be. It's Legacy Week, celebrating 35 years of the museum, and it kicks off a powerful moment of reflection as America approaches its 250th anniversary. Yeah. So the Legacy Experience is a fully reimagined permanent exhibition that doesn't just tell you what happened, it asks you to account for it, exploring poverty, education, housing, gender, and nonviolence from 1619 to today. You don't want to miss seeing this reimagined exhibition. And yes, I'll be broadcasting live this coming Saturday, live from the National Civil Rights Museum from 10 a.m. until 1 p.m. So be sure to stop by and take part in the opening of the Legacy Experience at the historic Lorraine Motel. You can get more details, simply log on to civilrightsmuseum.org. On the way, more of your favorite gospel hits. Yolanda Adams is standing by, Tim Rogers and the Fellas, Lee Andrea Johnson, and this hour, got the gospel truth and gospel news, honey.
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Ah, Tim Rogers and the Fellas, when you know that you've been changed. I like that. I'm Tracy Bethay, glad to be in your company. Got some Reverend Clay Evans and I'm a testimony on the way. Here's LeAndrea Johnson with Better Days.

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0: That's music from Brent Jones and Praise in the Choir Stand. Yes, we ain't playing about that. We ain't playing by any means. I'm Tracy Bethay. Glad to be in your company. A beautifully blessed Wednesday hump day, as many people call it, to you and yours. Still to come this hour, music on the way from Kirk Franklin. Got some Smokey Norville and I Still Have You. Joe Pace, It's Another Day's Journey. And you know what? I'm glad about it. And a classic from the Clark Sisters is on the way.
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95.7 Kirk Franklin and Revolution. I'm Tracy Bethay. Could $1,000 help you out right about now? 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

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Hallelujah.

That's the Colorado Mass Choir with the late LaShawn Pace. It's another day's journey, and you know what? I'm glad about it. Happy Wednesday evening to you and yours. Here's a classic from the Clark Sisters. Well, not quite a classic, but it's on its way. Here's Blessed Highly Favored on 95.7.

0: It's all right to get your praise on with 95.7 Hallelujah FM. That is Hezekiah Walker and Sold Out. I'm Tracy Bethay, glad to be in your company. Thank you so much. Thank you for hanging out with me on today. We pray that something was said or played to uplift your spirits, keep you happy, keep you smiling, just to make it through this day. Before we get out of here, how about we wind down from work? Today's inspirational quote says, sometimes the greatest motivation comes from seeing the kind of person you refuse to become. Yeah, have you ever thought about it that way? Sometimes the greatest motivation comes from seeing the kind of person you refuse to become. I know that's right. That's the motivation. You let that minister to your hearts. And thanks so much for listening to 95.7 Hallelujah FM.
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2: 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But let's see, all my God kids love Taylor Swift so much. 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They're like, you have to listen, Gma, to the song. And look, and can I buy it? And can I get it? So it's definitely some Taylor Swift happening around me going on. And she's super cool. I also really appreciate the way that she writes music and plays music and everything. So she's she's dope. I like A$AP Rocky. I like A$AP Ferg, too. So, yeah, there's a lot of things I'm into.
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